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words mean I am a truthful man from the land of the palm trees. And before dying, I want to share these poems of my soul. My poems are soft green. My poems are also flaming crimson. My poems are like a wounded fawn seeking refuge in the forest. The last verse says, Con los pobres de la tierra. With the poor people of this earth, I want to share my

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0: 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Maar eerst Barry White. He is your first, the last, and my everything.
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0: Bijna. Een half uur nodig. De knecht gaat lekker, joh. Nog een half uurtje nou vooruit. Lekker stevig tot tegenaan.
1: Intruder tower from Coconut Airways 3712. This is Captain Tobias Wilcock holding on runway 29. Request ATC clearance. Over. Here's Coconut Airways 372. Clear for takeoff. Climb to 10,000 feet and contact air traffic control on 136.7. Coconut Airways 3712, air traffic control 136.7, received. Good day.
2: Ladies and gentlemen, this is Captain Tobias Wilcock welcoming you aboard Coconut Airways Flight 3722 to Bridgetown, Barbados. We will be flying at an height of 32,000 feet and at an airspeed of approximately 600 miles per hour. Refreshments will be served at takeoff. Kindly fasten

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there ain't no more morning dew at all. 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

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Remember then the summer birds with wings of fire flame, come to witness spring's new hope, born of leaves decaying. As new life will come from death, love will come at leisure. 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Live hand in hand, and together we'll stand on the threshold of a dream.

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They have a great following. The Capos with Man in a Suitcase. And boy, do we love Day Forward. Oh, yeah, we do. And here comes the Global Burn Theory with Knock Me Out.

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something about a woman. Watch those women out there. They're gonna catch you. That's right. Here comes Benson Boone, and Sorry I'm Here for Someone Else.

That's Medusa from Cameron Whitcomb. Let's move on, y'all. We're going to go to Megan Maroney with Wish I Didn't.

thank you for being on this show for the past 2 hours and keeping me company. Remember, this show is copyrighted by Creative and Dreams Music Network, LLC. Until next week, I say bye-bye and ciao-ciao, and here is Allegra Lucini from Rome, Italy with I Don't Care.